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I wonder if they know who David Gedge is, and how long I've left with all these thoughts before I reach the gates of hello.

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